happens when life breaks down. When there is systemic contradiction. 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What love is this? It is God's love.

happened on a main road and I was embarrassed without really knowing why. There's an awkward gap between childhood and being properly teenage, a peripheral shadow land of not quite being enough. From early on, I was obsessed with the adult world, staying up late with talk radio and strange Channel 5 sex comedies. And at wedding parties, I'd be trapped in the glare of the full beams. Groups of family, friends and older second cousins stood about in circles, drinking, flirting, smoking, telling jokes and working up a sweat to early 90s child dance.

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1: Go back to bed, America. Your government is in control again. Here, watch this. Shut up. You are free to do as we tell you. You are free to do

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Nejlepší taneční muzika. 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We're going to dance. We're going to dance. We're going to dance and have some fun.

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Dance Rádio. Dance Rádio. Dance. I'm a diamond, you will never break me. I'm the poison and

shadows of your deepest secrets. I sleep next to the precepts you hold most dear. Your heart is in my province, hour upon hour. I shiver when you feel the cold.

lights fused, we bring bright light. But I could be a devil to you. I could bite like a tarantula, right through the skin, and leave my poison dripping. Poison dripping.

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His challenges are the key to understanding the forces that drive this world.

0: 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We are in the mix and we're gonna continue right now. Let's get jacked.
1: Let's get high, high, high, high, high, high, high, high. Let's get high, high, high, high, high, high, high, high. Let's get high. I'll make you wanna roll, roll, roll, roll, roll,
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3: We all grew up going to Ultra, and it's all a pleasure to play here on the stage for you. And we're always going to keep on going. This is what we live for. This is Ultra Miami, and we're going to party all weekend. Miami!

What's up, everybody? How you guys doing? You guys doing all right? Thank you so much for coming out. Mi nombre es De Oro. ¿Cómo estamos, familia? ¿Cómo estamos? I saved my intro. I waited for you guys. I wanted you guys to get in here. So this is my official intro. Ahí les va. Muchas gracias.

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1: Thank you guys so much for being here. ¿Qué tal? ¿Cómo están? Yo soy De Oro. Mucho gusto. Welcome to the De Oro Show. I hope you guys are having a good time.

Thank you so much. What's up, everybody? 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Yeah, man. 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

of the tracks from the EP on last week's show. Got two more as its release day. It's Davy, excellent DJ and producer from Los Angeles. First up is No Mercy. Been hammering this one for absolutely months. It's such a big record on my dance floor, so I hope you're going to enjoy this one. Following

Welcome back to Transitions. It's time for this week's guest mix and a couple of legends on the show this week. Really excited about this one. Been massive fans for so many years. Spooky, which is Duncan Forbes and Charlie May, have made some incredible tracks and remixes over the years, some real timeless music. Their stuff on the early Gorilla label was absolutely mind-blowing. Little Bullet is still such a firm favourite of mine. So great to have them back, working together. Released a new album, Lucent, which is doing incredibly well. They pressed a limited amount of vinyl, which I think is nearly sold out. But if you want to find out if you can get it, just head to their Bandcamp page, which is spookyuk.bandcamp.com, and you can find out full details about this album. I played a couple of the tracks a few weeks ago on the show, and they've kindly found the time to put together an excellent 60-minute mix. I hope you can enjoy this. Welcome back, and welcome to the guest mix on Transitions. This is Spooky.

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1: The last 60 minutes you've been listening to the excellent sounds of Duncan Forbes and Charlie May, aka Spooky. 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And there is a limited vinyl pressing as well if you want to get your hands on one of those. That's all we've got time for on this week's show. Thanks to Charlie and Duncan for putting that mix together. And thanks to you for tuning in. I'll be back same time, same place, only here on Transitions. Have yourself a great week.
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